0: If you have an interest in older veteran or vintage vehicles or any kind of vehicles, motorcycles or even model railways, you would probably enjoy becoming involved with like-minded people at the National Transport Museum. The National Transport Museum on Rifle Range Road is a fantastic asset for Inverell, and they are looking for volunteers to assist in the day-to-day running of the venue. So if you might be interested in becoming a volunteer at the museum, give the office a call on 67212270. This is a community service announcement brought to you by 91.9 Star FM.
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0: Auto Museum on Rifle Range Road is a fantastic asset for Inverell, and they are looking for volunteers to assist in the day-to-day running of the venue. So if you might be interested in becoming a volunteer at the museum, give the office a call on 67212270. 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

91.9 Star FM, the Rolling Stones, and Start Me Up. Denny Hines in there as well, and Genesis, Land of Confusion. 3.5 away from 12 o'clock. I'm out of here, guys. Don't forget, Meg's in after 12. She'll take you through till 3 with her midweek program. I'll catch you all on Friday. Leave you with a Weezer, Island in the Sun, here on your local station, 91.9 Star FM. Have a fantastic afternoon.

And that was Owl City with Fireflies. And before that, we had Beyoncé, Halo. And they're out of 2009. So our decades got started quite nicely. The close of our decade, actually, because this is 2009. And just to remind you guys out there that the Women's Shed, it's over at the race course. And they are open on Wednesday, Thursdays and Fridays. So this week, what have they got on? The week will be Wednesday and Thursday, actually, and from 10 until 2 p.m. And on Friday, 10 a.m. to 1 p.m. And our condolences go out to the committee member for the loss of their mother. Our prayers are with you and your family. Ladies, come and spend some time at the shed. There's lots of craft ideas on offer for you to try out, and you can call in for just a friendly chat and a nice, warm, hot cup of coffee or tea on these cold mornings. So it's a great environment over there with the ladies at the Inverell Women's Shed. And if you want to know a little bit more about it, you can call them on 0481 473 591 or email them on inverellwomensshedinc@outlook.com. Through friendship we thrive. And so that is all about our Women's Shed here in Inverell. 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

And of course, none of us would have ever done that, would we? Blamed it on the alcohol. That's Jamie Foxx featuring T-Pain with Blame It, and Coldplay with Viva La Vida. 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It's getting on a little bit later, and this is my last half hour for our 2009 numbers show through the decades. And Shelley will be in after three with her Drive Time show, which is always fabulous, good music. So please stay tuned to 91.9 Star FM. We've got another one, and then we'll have a break and have the ATJ's Grapevine within that break.

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0: Jimmy Crack the Bone.
2: 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Jimmy Crack the Bone.
0: 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When I was young, I used to wait on my master and give him his

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And then with a voice as kind as could be, he cut him down like a big oak tree when he said,

been many years since we had to part, and I guess I learned his ways by heart. I can still hear his sermons ring down in the valley where he used to sing. I followed him, yes sir, and I don't regret it. Hope that I'll always be a credit to his memory, 'cause I want you to understand the

Peter, Paul, and Mary with Blowin' in the Wind, a song written by another of Albert Grossman's clients, Bob Dylan. He'll be coming up soon, but first, one more from Peter, Paul, and Mary. In 1958, before the group formed, Peter Yarrow's college roommate, Lenny Lipton, read an Ogden Nash poem about Custard the Dragon. Well, Lenny wrote a little bit about that character and left his paragraph in Peter's typewriter. When Peter saw it, he felt inspired, and he wrote the following song.

0: the Serendipity Singers, and Don't Let the Rain Come Down. They became television stars in the early 60s as regulars on the ABC TV series Hootenanny. Another folk group was put together specifically to record one song and one song only. Here's Eric Darling of the Rooftop Singers.
1: I found this record of an old group called Gus Cannon and his Jug Stompers singing this song called Walk Right In. But when I heard that song on that old record, Walk Right In, Sit Right Down, Daddy Let Your Mind Roll On, and I thought that song has to be a hit.

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0: Star FM. Also there, Olivia Newton-John and Jolene and Lionel Richie kicking off the morning, running with the night. Good morning, Darren. Hope you have a wonderful day there, mate. Thank you for your well wish. It's now 19 past six. All-Star Breakfast.
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